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0: Sin duda será un cierre espectacular, hablando de la Copa del Mundo y el partido del equipo de las barras y las estrellas, o como dicen algunos, el equipo de todos. 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
3: Good morning, Southern Indiana. Our forecast today holds cloud cover. Lots of clouds today, highs near 86. Those clouds stay with us tonight, 70 for a low. Tomorrow for Wednesday, we have a 50-50 shot of some showers and thunderstorms after noon. We'll start off with some fog, see some partly sunny skies, push those temps up to 86 before the rain chances kick in. Wednesday night, cloudy skies again, but we'll clear out overnight and drop down to about 68. That is your weather.
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0: Jasper.
1: Good morning, Southern Indiana. Our forecast today holds cloud cover. Lots of clouds today. Highs near 86. Those clouds stay with us tonight. 70 for a low. Tomorrow for Wednesday, we have a 50-50 shot of some showers and thunderstorms after noon. We'll start off with some fog. See some partly sunny skies. Push those temps up to 86 before the rain chances kick in. Wednesday night, cloudy skies again, but we'll clear out overnight and drop down to about 68. That is your weather.
0: Juan es patrocinado por Master Brand. 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
4: Good morning, Southern Indiana. Our forecast today holds cloud cover. Lots of clouds today, highs near 86. Those clouds stay with us tonight, 70 for a low. Tomorrow for Wednesday, we have a 50-50 shot of some showers and thunderstorms after noon. We'll start off with some fog, see some partly sunny skies, push those temps up to 86 before the rain chances kick in. Wednesday night, cloudy skies again, but we'll clear out overnight and drop down to about 68. That is your weather.
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0: ¿Cuánto que más de 30 minutos?

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1: With your WITZ News, I'm your news director, Blake Burris, reporting. DuBois County officials say several roads remain closed because of high water following last weekend's heavy rainfall. As of yesterday afternoon, a number of county roads were still flooded, including portions of County Roads 150 North, 300 North, 500 North, and 875 West in Madison Township area, along with sections of County Road 850 South in Harbison Township and County Road 1000 South in Bainbridge. One section of County Road 150 North west of 750 West has reopened, but drivers are urged to use caution and never drive through flooded roadways. County officials remind motorists to obey all road closures and signs and barricades as conditions can change quickly. County officials will reopen roads as it is safe to do so. There's new life for Jasper Rubber Products. Fort Wayne-based Press Seal Corporation has officially acquired the assets of the longtime Jasper manufacturer following approval through the bankruptcy proceedings involving former parent company First Brands Group. The Skinner family, which owns Press Seal, says it plans to restart operations at Jasper plant later this summer and begin rehiring former employees as production lines return to service. The company says Jasper Rubber will continue operating under its longtime name. First Brands shut down day-to-day operations at the facility earlier this year, leaving the future of the 77-year-old company in doubt. The acquisition includes the plant, equipment, inventory, contracts, permits, and the Jasper Rubber brand. Press Seal CEO Pete Skinner says the goal is to return Jasper Rubber to the hands-on, family-owned approach that helped build its reputation. He says the company isn't looking to reinvent the business, but to restore it with a focus on quality products, dependable service, and local management. Company President Daniel Skinner says former Jasper Rubber employees will be the first people considered for the job as the plant ramps back up. He says the experienced workforce that built the company's reputation is exactly what they want, helping shape the future. Jasper Rubber Vice President of Sales Todd Kraft says the company also plans to rebuild relationships with customers whose supply chains were disrupted during the bankruptcy. Manufacturing Vice President Bill Melvin says the partnership with Press Seal provides an opportunity for future growth while continuing to deliver quality products. Two French Lick men are facing multiple charges after Indiana State Police helped recover a stolen vehicle Wednesday afternoon. Police say a 2007 Hummer was reported stolen from French Lick Auto Sales around 4:30. A state trooper spotted the vehicle on State Road 145 and attempted a traffic stop, but the driver led officers on a brief pursuit before stopping and running into the woods. The passenger allegedly confronted the trooper and was taken into custody after a taser was deployed. A few hours later, another trooper located the driver walking along State Road 145 and arrested him without incident. 33-year-old Jonathan Smedley and 42-year-old Tyler Cox, both of French Lick, face preliminary charges including vehicle theft, and resisting law enforcement. The French Lick Police Department is leading the investigation. Both men are presumed innocent until proven guilty in a court of law. The city of Jasper kicked off its 4th of July celebration last night with a patriotic party at JC Park, bringing together food, music, and family activities ahead of the holiday weekend. The event, organized by the Heart of Jasper, featured a special edition of its monthly Downtown Showdown. Food trucks lined the parking lot while live music kept the crowd entertained throughout the evening. Families also enjoyed a pool party, bounce houses, free balloon animals, and other activities for kids. The celebration ended with a drone show featuring more than 250 drones lighting up the night sky. As of today, Friday, July 3rd, you are currently paying an average of $3.09 a gallon for gas in the state of Indiana, according to AAA. With WITZ, I'm Blake Burris, reporting.
2: Another beautiful day is expected for today, but weather conditions should get soggier starting tomorrow. 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For today, Tuesday, July 7th, partly sunny skies are expected with a high near 86 degrees. Mostly cloudy skies expected overnight tonight with a low around 70. Tomorrow, Wednesday, July 8th, partly sunny skies expected with chances of showers and thunderstorms in the afternoon and a high near 86. Wednesday night, mostly cloudy skies will clear throughout the night with a low around 68. Thursday, July 9th, mostly sunny skies with slight chances of showers in the afternoon and a high near 89. Thursday night, showers and thunderstorms likely overnight with a low around 72. And Friday, July 10th, showers and thunderstorms are likely, especially in the morning, with a high near 87 degrees. And Friday night, showers and thunderstorms likely overnight once again with a low around 70 degrees. You've been listening with Lauren for today's Southern Indiana weather.

0: Credit Union Studio. I'm Dave Ramsey, George Camel, Ramsey Personality. Number one best-selling author is my co-host, Amy, is in Detroit. Hi, Amy. How are you?
1: Good. How are you? Thanks for taking my phone call.
0: Sure. What's up?
1: So my overall question is mostly to do with my son. He's going to be a senior going off to college here in another year. We, my husband and I know we can financially cover his tuition, room and board for college, but I fear that, one, it's not teaching him financial responsibility, because obviously the money comes from somewhere. But on the flip side of it, am I putting him in a massive hole when I could easily cover it? There's also a little caveat to it where I do have a bulk amount of money set aside, but was given to me by a deceased parent. And so I'm a little tied to that money, unfortunately. So I go back and forth.
0: Mm-hmm. Well, the last part of it is up to you to figure out. There's not a Ramsey answer to you being tied emotionally to an inheritance situation. That's something you need to work through, and you obviously are. We paid for our three kids' college and room and board. All three of them, however, were financially responsible and knew how to work. And were not entitled brats. They did know the value of a dollar before they went to college.
1: Right.
0: If the guy's a senior and by now he hasn't learned it, not paying for his college is not going to fix him. It's too late.
1: Well, he has a job, and we talk to him a lot about being financially responsible. We give him an allowance, and it's not that much.
0: Mm-hmm.
1: And when his money ran out, I didn't just put money into his account and say,
0: good.
1: You know what I mean? Have at it. He had to get a job, which he now has a job and all that good stuff. It's just a very much different upbringing than what I had to deal with and
0: My parents didn't have any money, so I didn't have a choice.
1: Yeah, right,
0: and
1: exactly.
0: It wasn't like there was an option here. So with our three, we had them at the stage they were juniors and seniors operating their own checking accounts. And doing a monthly budget that they lived on money that we gave them for normal teenage operations, because we're still their parents, and money that they earned. And we looked over their shoulder at that budget and helped them learn the skill of living on a set plan their junior and senior year of high school, so that when they went to college, we said, all right, we're writing a check for the tuition, we're writing a check for the dorm. In addition to that, you're going to get this small amount for campus living, and that you better have a budget for that, and you better maintain that. And if you want a $200 set of shoes, this isn't going to cover it, so you're going to need to get a job while you're in college. And all three of mine at different times did do different things, either in the summers and or while they were there, and worked jobs while they were in college. So, but what that was the fulfillment of something we'd already been working on rather than a lesson that they were learning there. They were living out the lessons that they'd already learned.
1: Yep.
0: And so it didn't ruin them. All three of them are productive adults today.
1: I think I know that he will be fine, and he's one of three. So I've got two, and that's the other thought. I've got two more kids behind him, and the money only will go so far, correct?
0: Mm-hmm.
1: So
0: then we need to choose, we need to budget that out.
1: Yeah.
0: And just say, okay, you're going to this school. I'm paying for it, so you're going to this school. We don't need to go on a college tour, because we're not going there.
1: Right.
2: You don't need to
1: go
2: traverse the country. So have you guys had those conversations thus far?
1: He's a very smart kid, so there's a very great possibility that he will get some sort of scholarship.
0: Great. That's even better.
1: My husband and I are still, we max out our 401ks. We have quite a bit in our 401ks. So I feel retirement-wise, we're fine. It's just this cash that, is kind of set aside.
0: Mm-hmm.
1: Is it the smartest thing to do?
2: How much is set aside for college specifically?
1: Just, right now, $300,000.
2: That's plenty.
0: No, not for three kids, it's not.
2: For not him for to get kids, through.
1: No.
2: So if he goes to a state school, let's say, you might burn a third of that.
1: Yes.
2: That's reasonable.
1: Correct.
2: And then the next kid, hey, and you're going to go to a state school, and we're going to pay for it, and you got to finish in 4 years.
0: You get scholarships and work while you're there. You know, nothing wrong
1: exactly.
0: with all of that. That's all a good plan. But the biggest problem we run into with college students is that are with parents in this situation, Amy, is they don't ask the question that you're asking, and they don't use any common sense, and they go, well, my kid told me he was going to this school that we can't afford. And I'm like, well, see, there's your problem. My kid didn't tell me stuff. I told my kid stuff. You get that backwards, right? This is what you're going to do. And because I'm paying for it, and if you don't want me to pay for it, then you can do a lot of stupid stuff if you want to. But if I'm paying for it, this is what we're going to do, because this is what's good for you, and it's what's in the family budget and what makes good common sense and so on. You're going to study something that is actually usable. You don't need to get a degree in left-handed puppetry or German polka history. You'll end up being a barista. No, with a four-year degree. No, thank you. That's not the plan. And so no reason to go to college if you're going to do that. We can save all that money and just buy a lot of coffee for you. You know what I mean?
2: It's if you're taking the family on a vacation, you guys get to decide. The kids don't get to say, well, I want to go to Paris. All right, I guess we're going to pay to go to Paris. You decide as the parent if you're paying for it.
0: That's a good point.
2: So there's a lot of things in life, and you give the kid carte blanche. Of course, they're going to go, well, I want to go to this school across the country that's
0: where my girlfriend is going. This is how they picked a college. Where my girlfriend is going. And 3 weeks after they're there, she breaks up with him.
2: Famous last words.
0: Yeah. Because you followed your girlfriend to freaking Minnesota. Give me a break.
2: Then she realized, oh, I got a lot of options. He wasn't the only girl at the dance. That's personal, Dave. It's personal.
0: Did that come up, George?
2: I think so. Yeah, that happened to me.
0: And dancing's a problem?
2: It's a rite of passage. Not the dancing part.
0: Not the dancing.
2: Okay. Broken up with after you chase a girl across the country.
0: Did you really do that?
2: I think I accidentally did. I moved south. And I had a girlfriend who was from the South.
0: Yeah.
2: So I think that was
0: part of
2: it.
0: You told people God told you to do it, though, right?
2: Oh, gosh. Those are my least favorite words. After a summer camp, she breaks up with you.
0: God told me to go to Tennessee because that's where she is.
2: And I go, why didn't he tell me? Why was I not a part of this conversation? I feel like I should get a vote, too. Oh, man. That's brutal. It's got dark real quick.
0: Oh, it did. It went downhill fast, George.
2: But back to the caller's question. It's not virtuous to let your kid go into student debt because you don't want them to become entitled.
0: No.
2: They're not going to have a better work ethic just because they went to debt.
0: You'll get back backwards there. That's going to take you places you don't want to go.
2: You are giving them the right kind of advantage if you do that, and they already have the character to carry.
0: Yeah. But just involve them and go, hey, all of us have limits. We're not in Congress. So we have limits.

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0: 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So what is the shortest distance between where you are and wealth? 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Is it crypto? 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Dylan is in Springfield, Illinois. Hey, Dylan, what's up?
1: Hey, Dave. My question is how do I have a intelligent conversation with my mom about credit and credit cards? She's a realtor. She has a 850 credit score, and she has for a long time. And she wants me to get a credit card as soon as I turn 18. And my thing is I don't want to deal with it. I don't want to have the temptation in my pocket. So how can I have that credit? How can I have that talk with her about credit cards? Also, I own two businesses, and I do not want it to seeping into them.
0: Okay. There's not an intelligent conversation you can have with her. She has made up her mind.
1: I agree 100%.
0: And so the best thing to do is just not have a conversation about it. And when you're 18, just don't do it.
1: Okay, that's yes, I agree with you, but...
0: you don't have to convince her in order to not do it.
1: Yeah, then I'm going to have to listen to it for the rest of my life.
0: No, you don't. No, you don't. Just mom,
2: shut it down.
0: I've got relatives that I love dearly that vote wrong.
1: That's fair.
0: And I'm not going to have a discussion with them about it because they vote wrong, and they voted wrong their whole life. They have a screwed up political view, and they think I do. And so in the name of love, we don't discuss it.
1: Yes, sir.
0: They're not going to change. I'm not going to change because I'm right.
1: So then how would I, I want to buy a house. I have a good down payment saved up. How would I, without her help, because obviously she wants me to go through the FICO score, how would I get a mortgage then? And that's not a balloon loan, because I do not want to, you know, I do not want a balloon loan.
0: Well, George, sure. You've done it twice.
2: Yeah, it's called manual underwriting. And fun fact, before the 90s, this is how all loans were underwritten. They didn't have the FICO score to make it more automated. So all you need is 12 months of on-time rental payments. So you can do that while living at home. You can do that while living on your own. You're going to need some alternative trade lines like your utility bills. So cell phone bills, insurance bills, on-time, regular payments. That's what they're looking for. And then a strong down payment. And you're going to be in better shape
0: job.
2: Than most people.
0: A steady job.
2: Yeah, they want to show income, your tax
0: if
2: returns.
0: If you're self-employed and you own two businesses, you're going to have 2 years' tax returns.
1: 2 years, okay.
0: Which you have to have with a high FICO score, too, by the way, self-employed.
1: Yeah.
2: So that doesn't affect it. But it's just going to take a real person
0: and
2: looking at all
0: you're not
2: this.
0: Even 18, so you don't even need to worry about any of this, right?
1: Well, we always have this conversation, so it's always been like a back and forth.
0: Yeah, you know? Quit having the conversation.
2: It sounds like you're going to move out as soon as you turn 18.
1: I'm going to try to. She doesn't want me to, but I want to.
0: Yeah. Yeah. You know, so... You have come to the correct conclusion. She has not. And that's okay. It's all right. I got lots of friends that I, you know, one of my friends leased a car the other day and brought it over, show it to me. How stupid is that? You know? But what did I do? You think I'm going to trash the guy?
2: You went, cool car, man.
0: I went,
2: nice.
0: Cool car, man. It's a nice car. And I go back in the house and I go, what in the world is he thinking? But anyway. Yeah.
2: He's not looking for advice. He's looking for some.
0: He was looking for affirmation.
2: A friend
0: for
2: to
0: his
2: go,
0: cool
2: car.
0: Yeah. I'm not going to get into how he. I mean, he did not ask. I quit asking questions. I quit answering questions people don't ask.
2: That's wisdom.
0: You know, it's that
2: Can
0: simple.
2: You imagine?
0: So, you know, you didn't ask me about who you're supposed to vote for. I won't tell you. It's okay. You know, you don't ask me about this. I'm not going to tell you. And that's the problem. She's answering questions that weren't asked. And, but yeah, so.
2: You've decided your values. She decided hers. No one's going to change.
0: So let's go back, though, for the sake of everybody else listening, not for Dylan, but for the sake of everybody else listening, the FICO score is an algorithm that mathematically is made up of five components, all five components, how you interact with debt. The type of debt you have is one. How much debt you have is another. Whether you pay your debt on time is another. Whether you have too much debt is another. And those are the components that derive your FICO score. So 100% of the FICO score is how you interact with debt. It's an I love debt score mathematically. And if you love debt and you continually want to go into debt, you need to build your FICO score. If you're not going to go into debt and you don't want to give the bank all your money, instead you'd rather invest it and keep it, then you don't need a FICO score. It is not a measure of your financial wisdom. It is not a measure of the growing net worth. It is not a measure of your income. My grandpa could die and leave me $2 million today. My FICO score does not change one dime unless I use that to pay off some debt. That doesn't change a dime. Doesn't change one point. An 850 FICO score simply means you borrowed money like you're freaking in Congress, and you pay it back, and you love the bank so much you just play kissy face all the time with Bank of America, so you got an 850 FICO score. So when somebody says, Dave, I have an 850 FICO score, I always look at them and go, I'm so sorry. That cost you at least $100,000 in interest to get there, because you've been paying a lot of interest all these years. No, I just pay my payments on time. What do you think the interest is, Duber? Built into your payments, stupid.
2: It's the wrong game to play. It has nothing to do with your net worth, nothing to do with your income, where you're going financially. It just
0: so
2: says
0: you need
2: I
0: to get
2: bad with debt.
0: A credit card so you can grow your FICO score. Why? So I can borrow money on my car so I can grow my FICO score. Why? So I can borrow money from my student loans. Why? So I can grow my FICO score so I can get a house. Why? So I can go into debt, go into debt, go into debt. It's like a dog chasing its tail. And all of America has bought off on this freaking lie that the banking system has sold you. And so now you've got Samuel L. Jackson, an actor, saying, what's in your wallet? Money, because I'm not messing with you people.
2: It's amazing how that works.
0: It's amazing. So, you know, what's in my wallet ain't got anything to do with any of that crap. So Dylan is actually right. Oh, and by the way, George explained you can buy a house on a mortgage without a FICO score. And everything else you should be paying cash for. And you should pay off your house as fast as you can. And if you can pay cash for your house, you should pay cash for
2: it. Then you really have no reason to ever care again.
0: Which is kind of where I've been for like 30 years.
2: It makes me happy that you could buy the apartment complex, but they wouldn't let you rent there. That's pretty hilarious.
0: Yeah, that is funny.
3: Oh, Dave, we...
0: Your FICO score, Dave, is undeterminable. You don't have a FICO score, Dave. You can't rent here. I know I can write a check and buy the whole thing. But I can't rent there because some idiot that makes $26,000 a year has a boss in Atlanta. You know
2: what I wouldn't pay to watch that interaction.
0: It's just, I mean, this is the thing. This is how dumb the system is.
2: It's broken.
0: It has nothing to do with your wealth. It has everything to do with how much money you have given to a bank, a car company, a credit card company, a student loan. This is where your FICO score comes from. It's kind of a measure of how debt dumb you've been. It's your debt dumb score.
2: Rename it.

0: Hey, George Camel here. 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
1: As it turns out, his license wasn't valid. This is Network Indiana. I'm Ryan Hedrick. Two people were killed in a six-vehicle crash along Interstate 69 near the Allen County General Motors plant last month. And 70-year-old George DeGuy, who was behind the wheel of the truck that caused the crash, now faces charges in connection with it. DeGuy is charged with two counts of reckless homicide, one count of criminal recklessness. Investigators say DeGuy's semi hit two cars that were stopped along I-69 on June 3rd. One car went into a ditch. The other hit another semi. That truck then hit a third car, which crashed into another semi. Several people were trapped in their cars after the crash. IMPD says it was a murder-suicide that left a man and woman dead on the east side of Indianapolis yesterday. Here's John Herrick.
2: The report came in just before 12:30 on East 13th Street and North Gladstone Avenue, which is where they say they found the man and woman with gunshot wounds. The woman was pronounced dead at the scene. The man died later at a hospital.
3: We cannot emphasize enough the importance of conflict resolution.
2: IMPD Public Information Officer Drew Brown tells Fox 59 that all the evidence seems to indicate that the man shot the woman and then turned the gun on himself. John Herrick, Network Indiana.
1: The gas tax holiday was set to expire today, but it will continue after Republican Governor Mike Braun extended the program. Gas prices across the Hoosier state continue to drop. The average price now $3.05. Democrats will have candidates in 97 of Indiana's 100 House districts this November. What the Indiana House Democratic Caucus says is the biggest slate of candidates this century. Republicans currently hold a 70-30 supermajority in the House and will not have candidates running in 20 districts currently represented by Democrats. This is Network Indiana.
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4: I miss him a lot, but I know he's in heaven, and I know he's making an impact there as well.
6: This is Hoosier Ag Today's Tuesday Farm Market Preview. It will be hard to top what happened yesterday. John Zanker is here, Farmers Keeper, Carmel office. So are we looking at a possible turnaround Tuesday after huge gains yesterday?
7: Well, I think history would suggest that that's likely. And just because of the magnitude, it's difficult to hold on to a 16-cent gain in corn and wheat and 50-cent gain in soybean without feeding that bull daily. Are we going to get enough from those extended forecasts again to fire up the drought bulls? I think the too much rain thing is probably going to not carry us very far. A few more cents maybe. And then we're going to be more focused on, hey, is there enough rain in the forecast?
6: That's John Zanker, and I'm Ian DeEubank. Hoosier Ag Today, Indiana's Farm Network.
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0: Cindy is in Chicago. Hi, Cindy. How are you?
1: Way better than I deserve. How are you?
0: Just the same. What's up?
1: Nice. I am 55 years old. I currently pay about 40% of my take home in rent, and I was wondering if it makes sense to get a mortgage that would be maybe $100 more than I'm spending right now.
0: How much debt do you have?
1: Zero, thanks to you.
0: Good for you. I didn't pay it. You did. Congratulations.
1: Thanks.
0: How much you got saved for your down payment?
1: Only $10,000.
0: Ooh, okay. What do you make?
1: I make between $62,000 and $67,000 a year.
0: Mm. And what's your career trajectory look like? Is it going to increase your income?
1: It can. Mm-hmm. I almost died a few years ago. Chose to go back to waiting tables because I love it. I'm actually making more money than I was managing restaurants, but I can always go back into management. And I can also pick up extra shifts mm-hmm. if I need some extra money.
0: Mm-hmm. Okay. All right. Well, the reason we tell folks to have a house payment or a mortgage or a rent down around 25% of your take-home pay, not of your income, but of your take-home pay after taxes only, not 401k and not health insurance, but just after taxes, is because we want you to have the wiggle room in your budget to be able to build wealth and invest and to be able to save up and buy the next car and to be able to save up for Christmas. But if you
1: right.
0: pinch your budget with a house payment that's a high percentage of your take-home pay, people call that house poor. Economists say you squeezed out your disposable income, means the same thing, right? You just pinched yourself and you left no room. And then if something comes up, then people feel forced into debt to cover the next thing that comes up. And that's what we want to avoid.
2: Yeah, renting right now, I know it feels like you're throwing away money, but you're buying yourself some patience and reducing your risk. Because home ownership has its own headaches. Plus all the fees if you need to buy or sell. And so I don't want you to get into this thing thinking that you're trading one bad thing for a great thing. Home ownership is great, but 43% of your take-home pay for the foreseeable future is going to put you in a
0: ouch.
2: Bind.
0: That's going to put you in an ouch.
1: I've been doing that for the last 5 years because I'm in the Chicago suburbs, and rent is about 40% of my take-home.
0: Mm-hmm. Well, I'm just telling you, mathematically, you know, and you have $10,000.
1: Well, I have $10,000 for a down payment, and I have a fully funded emergency fund.
0: Okay. How much is in the emergency fund?
1: $10,500.
0: Okay. And so in 4 years, you came up with $20,000. So
1: yes.
0: That's good. That's better than most people. But if you had a more reasonable percentage of your income going, it's what we're pointing out. And you can't use the argument, I live in Chicago, math doesn't count here. Math counts in Chicago. It has to math wherever you are, whether you're in Manhattan or you're in Silicon Valley or you're in Chicago or whether you're in Woodbury, Tennessee, out in the middle of nowhere. You know, the math still has to math. You still got to figure out something to do there. And so
2: you need to pull some different levers. One might be, I can't live in Chicago. I'm going to move to the suburbs if home ownership is a real dream, or I'm going to make more money. Those are all things you can do, but I wouldn't go about this plan.
0: I would not sign you up for 43%. I agree with George. I like where you are, and I think you're doing a good job overall, especially considering how you pinched yourself here. I mean, you got this thing pretty tight, and so I don't want to sign up the permanent version of that without seeing some kind of income increasing or price decreasing. So I'm going to be shopping and thinking about what's my commute going to look like if I go out to an area that I can actually afford. And there are areas in the Chicagoland area that that people can afford. It may not be where you want to be. I don't blame you for that, but that's
2: got to watch out. Those Illinois property taxes will get you.
0: Yeah, for sure. Ooh. Megan's in Philadelphia. Hey, Megan, what's up?
3: Hey, thank you so much for taking my call.
0: Sure, how can we help?
3: So I'm wondering if I should sell my car to eliminate my car debt. I am currently $36,000 in debt. About $10,500 of that is my car debt. $9,000 is my student loan, is my credit card, and the rest is student loans. But I'm wondering, I drive a 2018 Jeep Wrangler, and I have 93,000 miles on it. I only bought it 4 years ago, and I'm I think I can get about $18,000 to $19,000 for it.
0: What do you make?
3: And what was that?
0: What do you make?
3: I am I'm an on the road salesperson, so I drive a lot, but I should make about $98,000 this year.
0: Okay. All right. If you really tightened down your budget and lived on beans and rice and rice and beans and quit going out to eat and quit doing any vacationing and you just worked all the time, how fast could you clear up your $36,000 making $90,000 by yourself?
3: So I over the last few months I've paid a little over $10,000.
0: Yay!
3: On my credit cards. Yeah,
2: so three grand a month. Could you do that consistently?
3: Yeah, I've been. Exactly. I've been about $2,000 to $3,000 a month.
0: Yeah,
3: right?
0: That'd be 1 year.
2: So less than 12 months, you'll be debt free if you keep up this pace. Which means if you like the car, keep the car.
3: Okay, because I do really like the car, but I've been listening to you guys lately. I'm really focused on just getting rid of all this debt.
0: Yeah. If our rule of thumb is two things. One is if your car, all of your cars, anything you own, vehicle with wheels and or motors. Or batteries, any of that stuff goes down in value. If the total of all that stuff you own that's going down in value is more than half your annual income, you have too much tied up in things that are going down. You don't have that. The second rule of thumb we use is, can you be debt-free without selling the car inside of 2 years? You can.
3: Okay.
0: You can.
3: Right.
0: And so, and then the third thing is, do you like the car? If you want to sell the car anyway because the thing sucks, that's fine. That's a different discussion. But what you're saying is, do I need to do this to be financially wise? No, you don't. You keep the car and you pay it all off in a year.
3: Okay, because that's what I was thinking. I could kickstart the just getting into my student loans and paying them off because I would like to buy a home soon.
0: It will kickstart it, but it will only kickstart it by about 4 or 5 months.
3: Okay.
2: You'll free up that payment.
0: And you
2: got
0: to have something to drive because you drive for a living.
3: Exactly.
0: So you got another problem then. Yeah. So the kickstart's minimal. Would I trade 4 months for this? No. I think you're doing such a good job already. $3,000 a month knocking off debt. Way to go. I would just stay on that track and, just go as fast and as hard as you can go, and where your broke friends are making fun of you like you joined a cult.
3: Right.
2: What's your car payment?
3: It's $490 a month.
2: Yeah. Well, here's a challenge. If you can figure out how to spend less and make more to the tune of $490, you've essentially freed up that car payment.
0: Mm.
2: So that's an interesting scenario. Challenge yourself to go, what can I cut out of my budget to shave off a car payment?
0: Costco samples for dinner.
2: I've seen that video. That was a pretty hilarious one.
0: That's funny.
2: It's the affordability crisis. This guy's going to Costco to eat from the free samples.
0: Pretty funny stuff.
2: Might as well get the $1.50 hot dog at that point.
0: Yeah. Just might as well just lean into it while you can there. Yeah.
2: But you know what I love about this is her willingness to sacrifice was everything. That tells me she's actually going to get out
0: of it. She's going to win. 5 years from today, she's going to be in a completely different place financially and emotionally than she's ever been in her life because of the trajectory she set herself on 3 months before she called us.
2: Yeah.
0: And then all we did was say, keep going, go girl.
2: It's pretty rare we tell you not to sell the car. Usually someone's fighting on us of why they won't sell it, and that tells me it's going to be a tough ride to get them out of debt.
0: No, but
2: she's
0: pun
2: going,
0: intended.
2: I'm willing to win. I'm going to pay a price to win, including selling this car that I love, driving a beater across the country just to get out of debt a little bit faster.
0: Yeah.
2: That's the energy you need.
0: That's the mentality instead of like, I'm going to keep this and I'm going to keep this.
4: I need something reliable and nice.
0: I want to keep that.
4: It's got heated seats.
0: I have to have something safe.
2: It's the heated seats.
0: You're killing me.
2: And ventilated now. Yeah. Even the steering wheel now is heated.
0: I grew up where the only airbag was your mother-in-law.
2: Oh, gosh.

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2: 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On the field last night, All-Star festivities in the Prospect League, the Home Run Derby. That's former Jasper Wildcat and current DuBois County Bomber Braden Gisler going through the paces in the first round. Two home runs, he would advance to see the second round. Three home runs in said round, yet not qualifying for the finals last night. The Aviators' Gabe Boyd would earn the hardware, 18 total home runs last night after the final. The East-West All-Star game will be played tonight for DuBois County. Pitcher Luke Holbrook, designated hitter and former Southridge Raider Hudson Allen, and catcher John D. Gregorio representing DuBois County. Tonight's East versus West game, that's at 7:05 Eastern time through Prospect League TV. More in baseball news from Evansville Courier and Press and Kyle Soakland. One of the oldest baseball stadiums in the country will undergo a major change. Bossy Field was approved to receive synthetic playing turf by the EVSC during its school board meeting on Monday. The project, set at $2.1 million, will get started after the Evansville Otters season, potentially in October. In the World Cup, the run comes to an end for the United States, ousted 4-1 by Belgium. Two more matches and spots into the quarterfinals available today. Argentina, Egypt, the noon game on Fox, Colombia, and Switzerland, then at 4 from Vancouver. In the major leagues, the Cardinals get the Brewers. A split doubleheader begins at 2:15, game two tonight, 7:45, both in English on 98.5, Spanish on 99.1. The Cubs traveling to Baltimore. The White Sox host the Red Sox, and Cincinnati gets Philadelphia. Chris Norton for WITZ.
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0: We would then put every extra dollar we have toward the principal balance. 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Well, you're just moving the debt around. So it's going to increase your loan payment to the tune of that $40,000 balance. So no, I would not do this. It feels like you did something, but you just played a little shell game.
1: Yeah, it's the same question of would I borrow on a home equity loan to pay off my cars? Well, you didn't pay them off. You moved your cars onto the home.
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1: Here's what's interesting. The Bible says, out of the abundance of the heart, the mouth speaks. So if I listen to my own words, they reveal to me how stupid I'm being. Because my words are coming out of my heart, not my brain, and I go, wait a minute. So listen to this. I'm going to pay off my cars by not paying my house. That's not paying off your cars. You're lying to yourself.
0: You're just going
1: moving
0: backwards.
1: The debt. I'm going to pay off my debt by getting a home equity loan. No, you're not. You're lying to yourself. You're going to move your debt from your credit cards to your home equity loan, which means you went and bought a steak at the restaurant on a credit card, and now you refinanced it into your home, so you're going to finance your steak over 30 years. Talk about refinancing a depreciating asset.
0: Oof. That's long gone.
1: David is with us in Greenville, South Carolina. Hi, David. How are you?
2: Good. How are you doing?
1: Better than I deserve. What's up?
2: So recently divorced in the last 3 years, just kind of financially starting at zero again, and between child support and credit card debt that I took on in it, I cannot find any motivation to save money. It feels kind of fruitless, whether it's an expense that comes up or spending it to take my kids on a modest vacation. I'm trying to figure out where to start.
1: How long were you married, David?
2: That I had before this, 10 years.
1: Why were you divorced?
2: She left. We both raised our kids in Christian faith, and about 2 years before she left, she kind of walked away from faith and ultimately thought she could find a better life at the end of the day.
1: Mm-hmm. And the divorce was final 3 years ago, right?
2: A year and a half. Mm. Exactly. 3 years ago was when she left.
1: Okay. Can I tell you what I just heard you tell me?
2: Yeah.
1: This is still so fresh for you. Your heart was destroyed by this. She took it out of your chest and walked all over it. Not only did she abandon the faith that you and her had agreed to, but she abandoned the commitment that she had made to you, and you are not even close to over it. And that's why you don't have any motivation. Your heart is still broken. And you have not had any healing this side of the divorce yet. That's what I heard. Am I wrong?
2: I mean, I definitely don't disagree that there's healing that will be continual for a very long time. I think that I'm a little bit pragmatic in understanding, like accepting that this isn't what she wanted. And so that part was easier to deal with. I think the kids is the big heartbreak part for me over everything. And so I think, you know, financially, like my money goes, and it's not anything crazy. It's, you know, taking a month.
1: So what do you make a year?
2: Weekend together. I make about 70.
1: Okay. And how much credit card debt did you take on when she walked off from you?
2: I took on all of our credit card debt so that I could essentially buy more time with my kids, which is $50,000.
1: Well, that's a lie you told yourself. The court decides how much time you get with your kids, not whether you take on credit card debt.
2: Well, no, I mean, we negotiated.
1: I know. You negotiated and you lost. It wasn't because you traded $50,000 for your kids. That's not true. You lost the negotiation. Yeah. That's all that's true. So, anyway, you took on $50,000 in credit card debt. You got $70,000 income. You got your heart trampled on, and you feel hopeless. Of course. That's normal. That just makes you a human being.

0: being. I think it's going to take you a little while to get your fight back, to get your swagger back, to get your I'm going to grit my teeth and I'm going to come out swinging and I'm going to knock this stuff out and I'm going to go have a great life. The second chapter of David's life is going to be a great chapter. But you're not there yet. I hear too much sadness in your voice. Do you hear it, George?
1: Yeah. David, this is going to be really tough until you get some healing. And it would be weird if you called in and you were like, man, I'm so motivated. I'm doing great. You went through a really difficult thing, and the financial math is hard to look at, too. 50 grand in credit card debt with that interest, it is crushing to look at that. But you can start taking those little baby steps, getting on the budget, living on less than you make, even while paying the child support. It might take you longer than the
0: average person. Working extra. What can I sell? What am I holding on to that looks like the past that I don't need to hold on to? And get this mess cleaned up. But it's going to require a level of energy that you frankly don't have right now, because there's just sadness in the air. And that's not a put down. It just means you're human. You got the snot kicked out of you, man. It's like you were in a car wreck and you're still in intensive care and you're going, but I'm feeling pretty good. You know, yeah, well, not really. And so you're just still in intensive care. So if I'm you, I'm going to sit down with my pastor, with the therapist, begin to continue to talk about this, learn how to grieve this kind of major life event. And the further it gets in your rearview mirror from a healing perspective, not a time perspective, from a healing perspective, the more energy and hope you will have towards the future. But it's real easy to just sit in the acid of this and play it over and over and over and over in your head like you have for the last, actually, 2.5 years, with the divorce being current or being final 1.5 years ago. So none of that's a put down, honey. It's just meeting you where you are. I understand. I'm scared for you. I hate it for you. I'm sad for you. I'm mad with you. It's a horrible process that you and these kids have gone through. However, there is a great second chapter. And what is it? When the sun comes out, his mercies are new every morning. His steadfast love is something you can count on. And got a plan for you. And it's not to bring you harm, but to bring you hope. And those are all true, very true things for you and for me. And so when Sharon and I went through that bankruptcy, I was the same way. It took me about 2 years to quit talking about it as if it just happened 20 minutes ago. Because it took me that long to get
1: in your mind.
0: Oh, I had to get it. I had to get the filth out of my system.
1: You ruminate on
0: and
1: all that
0: was. You just sit in the filth, man. And when you go through a major life mess like that, and I'm like, as soon as I started talking about the bankruptcy like it was way in the distant past, that's when I started realizing, oh, okay.
1: That was a different Dave back
0: there. It's a different version, you know. But if you're talking about it like it happened yesterday and it was 4 years ago, then that tells me I'm still back there sitting in the filth.
1: Yeah.
0: And that's a normal process to grieve and to go through the steps of grief and a reset of your life when you go through a tragedy that was self-imposed or otherwise. In his case, otherwise. In my case, I caused it.
1: Yeah.
0: But it doesn't matter really where it came from. It's still, you went through the car wreck, right? You still went through the time in intensive care before you could get up and walk with a walker. And then you get up and you move a little bit more. Whatever metaphor we want to use, right? But you just go into, you know, physical therapy and you eventually, in this case, you go into emotional therapy. And you eventually get more and more and more healing. And you understand what part you played in it and what part they played in it. And you can't control either one. They're both in the past. If you want to win with money in 2026, you can't keep living normal. Normal's broke. You need a plan. Get a personalized plan and start living like no one else by downloading our Every Dollar app today. 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
3: With your WITZ News, I'm your news director, Blake Burris, reporting. DuBois County officials say several roads remain closed because of high water following last weekend's heavy rainfall. As of yesterday afternoon, a number of county roads were still flooded, including portions of County Roads 150 North, 300 North, 500 North, and 875 West in Madison Township area, along with sections of County Road 850 South in Harbison Township and County Road 1000 South in Bainbridge. One section of County Road 150 North west of 750 West has reopened, but drivers are urged to use caution and never drive through flooded roadways. County officials remind motorists to obey all road closures and signs and barricades as conditions can change quickly. County officials will reopen roads as it is safe to do so. There's new life for Jasper Rubber Products. Fort Wayne-based Press Seal Corporation has officially acquired the assets of the longtime Jasper manufacturer following approval through the bankruptcy proceedings involving former parent company First Brands Group. The Skinner family, which owns Press Seal, says it plans to restart operations at Jasper plant later this summer and begin rehiring former employees as production lines return to service. The company says Jasper Rubber will continue operating under its longtime name. First Brands shut down day-to-day operations at the facility earlier this year, leaving the future of the 77-year-old company in doubt. The acquisition includes the plant, equipment, inventory, contracts, permits, and the Jasper Rubber brand. Press Seal CEO Pete Skinner says the goal is to return Jasper Rubber to the hands-on, family-owned approach that helped build its reputation. He says the company isn't looking to reinvent the business, but to restore it with a focus on quality products, dependable service, and local management. Company President Daniel Skinner says former Jasper Rubber employees will be the first people considered for the job as the plant ramps back up. He says the experienced workforce that built the company's reputation is exactly what they want, helping shape the future. Jasper Rubber Vice President of Sales Todd Kraft says the company also plans to rebuild relationships with customers whose supply chains were disrupted during the bankruptcy. Manufacturing Vice President Bill Melvin says the partnership with Press Seal provides an opportunity for future growth while continuing to deliver quality products. Two French Lick men are facing multiple charges after Indiana State Police helped recover a stolen vehicle Wednesday afternoon. Police say a 2007 Hummer was reported stolen from French Lick Auto Sales around 4:30. A state trooper spotted the vehicle on State Road 145 and attempted a traffic stop, but the driver led officers on a brief pursuit before stopping and running into the woods. The passenger allegedly confronted the trooper and was taken into custody after a taser was deployed. A few hours later, another trooper located the driver walking along State Road 145 and arrested him without incident. 33-year-old Jonathan Smedley and 42-year-old Tyler Cox, both of French Lick, face preliminary charges including vehicle theft, theft, and resisting law enforcement. The French Lick Police Department is leading the investigation. Both men are presumed innocent until proven guilty in a court of law. The city of Jasper kicked off its 4th of July celebration last night with a patriotic party at JC Park, bringing together food, music, and family activities ahead of the holiday weekend. The event, organized by the Heart of Jasper, featured a special edition of its monthly Downtown Showdown. Food trucks lined the parking lot while live music kept the crowd entertained throughout the evening. Families also enjoyed a pool party, bounce houses, free balloon animals, and other activities for kids. The celebration ended with a drone show featuring more than 250 drones lighting up the night sky. As of today, Friday, July 3rd, you are currently paying an average of $3.09 a gallon for gas in the state of Indiana, according to AAA. With WITZ, I'm Blake Burris, reporting.
4: Another beautiful day is expected for today, but weather conditions should get soggier starting tomorrow. You're listening with Lauren for today's Southern Indiana weather forecast. For today, Tuesday, July 7th, partly sunny skies are expected with a high near 86 degrees. Mostly cloudy skies expected overnight tonight with a low around 70. Tomorrow, Wednesday, July 8th, partly sunny skies expected with chances of showers and thunderstorms in the afternoon and a high near 86. Wednesday night, mostly cloudy skies will clear throughout the night with a low around 68. Thursday, July 9th, mostly sunny skies with slight chances of showers in the afternoon and a high near 89. Thursday night, showers and thunderstorms likely overnight with a low around 72. And Friday, July 10th, showers and thunderstorms are likely, especially in the morning, with a high near 87 degrees. And Friday night, showers and thunderstorms likely overnight once again with a low around 70 degrees. You've been listening with Lauren for today's Southern Indiana weather.

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2: If you live in Marion County, your taxes are going up. I'm John Herrick. 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
3: Constituents that I'm talking to, you know, they're paying for this one way or another, right? And so what we're doing is we are reducing the probability that this is going to be happening in the future, but still lays a kind of a pathway of more work to get done.
2: He says the increase is needed to unlock $50 million in state matching funds for road and infrastructure projects. Indianapolis Mayor Joe Hogsett opposes the plan because he says people are already facing financial challenges and they shouldn't have to pay higher taxes. The council also discussed curfew rules. Fox 59's Bearshell Edmay reports.
4: The proposal wanted to require anyone under 17 years old to be home by 11 on Friday and Saturday nights at 9 p.m. The rest of the league councilors debated that overall goal of the proposal.
5: This is effectively giving the tools to the officers and making sure that we're giving them that ability to have that level of accountability. I don't think this is going to solve the problem of crime in Indianapolis by itself.
4: The measure failed on a 9-15 vote. That means 17-year-olds can stay out until 1 a.m. on Friday and Saturday nights.
2: The counselor you heard from there is Michael Paul Hart. The Delaware County Board of Commissioners, prosecutors, and sheriff have all declared a vote of no confidence in Marion County Prosecutor Ryan Mears. The measure also calls for Marion County and state leaders to pursue policies that prioritize public safety, support law enforcement, protect crime victims, and restore confidence in the administration of justice. And country music singer Garth Brooks is bringing his Blame It All on My Roots tour to Gainbridge Fieldhouse August 21st and 22nd. Tickets go on sale Friday, July 17th at 10 a.m., and all tickets are priced at $154. 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
2: 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On the field last night, All-Star festivities in the Prospect League, the Home Run Derby. That's former Jasper Wildcat and current DuBois County Bomber Braden Gisler going through the paces in the first round. Two home runs. He would advance to see the second round. Three home runs in said round, yet not qualifying for the finals last night. The Aviators' Gabe Boyd would earn the hardware 18 total home runs last night after the final. The East-West All-Star game will be played tonight for DuBois County pitcher Luke Holbrook, designated hitter and former Southridge Raider Hudson Allen, and catcher John D. Gregorio representing DuBois County. Tonight's East versus West game, that's at 7:05 Eastern Time through Prospect League TV. More in baseball news from Evansville Courier and Press and Kyle Soakland. One of the oldest baseball stadiums in the country will undergo a major change. Bossy Field was approved to receive synthetic playing turf by the EVSC during its school board meeting on Monday. The project, set at $2.1 million, will get started after the Evansville Otters season, potentially in October. In the World Cup, the run comes to an end for the United States, ousted 4-1 by Belgium. Two more matches and spots into the quarterfinals available today. Argentina, Egypt, the noon game on Fox, Colombia, and Switzerland, then at 4 from Vancouver. In the major leagues, the Cardinals get the Brewers. A split doubleheader begins at 2:15, game two tonight, 7:45, both in English on 98.5, Spanish on 99.1. The Cubs traveling to Baltimore. The White Sox host the Red Sox, and Cincinnati gets Philadelphia. Chris Norton for WITZ.
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2: With your WITZ News, I'm your news director, Blake Burris, reporting. DuBois County officials say several roads remain closed because of high water following last weekend's heavy rainfall. As of yesterday afternoon, a number of county roads were still flooded, including portions of County Roads 150 North, 300 North, 500 North, and 875 West in Madison Township area, along with sections of County Road 850 South in Harbison Township and County Road 1000 South in Bainbridge. One section of County Road 150 North west of 750 West has reopened, but drivers are urged to use caution and never drive through flooded roadways. County officials remind motorists to obey all road closures and signs and barricades as conditions can change quickly. County officials will reopen roads as it is safe to do so. There's new life for Jasper Rubber Products. Fort Wayne-based Press Seal Corporation has officially acquired the assets of the longtime Jasper manufacturer following approval through the bankruptcy proceedings involving former parent company First Brands Group. The Skinner family, which owns Press Seal, says it plans to restart operations at Jasper plant later this summer and begin rehiring former employees as production lines return to service. The company says Jasper Rubber will continue operating under its longtime name. First Brands shut down day-to-day operations at the facility earlier this year, leaving the future of the 77-year-old company in doubt. The acquisition includes the plant, equipment, inventory, contracts, permits, and the Jasper Rubber brand. Press Seal CEO Pete Skinner says the goal is to return Jasper Rubber to the hands-on, family-owned approach that helped build its reputation. He says the company isn't looking to reinvent the business, but to restore it with a focus on quality products, dependable service, and local management. Company President Daniel Skinner says former Jasper Rubber employees will be the first people considered for the job as the plant ramps back up. He says the experienced workforce that built the company's reputation is exactly what they want, helping shape the future. Jasper Rubber Vice President of Sales Todd Kraft says the company also plans to rebuild relationships with customers whose supply chains were disrupted during the bankruptcy. Manufacturing Vice President Bill Melvin says the partnership with Press Seal provides an opportunity for future growth while continuing to deliver quality products. Two French Lick men are facing multiple charges after Indiana State Police helped recover a stolen vehicle Wednesday afternoon. Police say a 2007 Hummer was reported stolen from French Lick Auto Sales around 4:30. A state trooper spotted the vehicle on State Road 145 and attempted a traffic stop, but the driver led officers on a brief pursuit before stopping and running into the woods. The passenger allegedly confronted the trooper and was taken into custody after a taser was deployed. A few hours later, another trooper located the driver walking along State Road 145 and arrested him without incident. 33-year-old Jonathan Smedley and 42-year-old Tyler Cox, both of French Lick, face preliminary charges including vehicle theft, theft, and resisting law enforcement. The French Lick Police Department is leading the investigation. Both men are presumed innocent until proven guilty in a court of law. The city of Jasper kicked off its 4th of July celebration last night with a patriotic party at JC Park, bringing together food, music, and family activities ahead of the holiday weekend. The event, organized by the Heart of Jasper, featured a special edition of its monthly downtown showdown. Food trucks lined the parking lot while live music kept the crowd entertained throughout the evening. Families also enjoyed a pool party, bounce houses, free balloon animals, and other activities for kids. The celebration ended with a drone show featuring more than 250 drones lighting up the night sky. As of today, Friday, July 3rd, you are currently paying an average of $3.09 a gallon for gas in the state of Indiana, according to AAA. With WITZ, I'm Blake Burris, reporting.
3: Another beautiful day is expected for today, but weather conditions should get soggier starting tomorrow. 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For today, Tuesday, July 7th, partly sunny skies are expected with a high near 86 degrees. Mostly cloudy skies expected overnight tonight with a low around 70. Tomorrow, Wednesday, July 8th, partly sunny skies expected with chances of showers and thunderstorms in the afternoon and a high near 86. Wednesday night, mostly cloudy skies will clear throughout the night with a low around 68. Thursday, July 9th, mostly sunny skies with slight chances of showers in the afternoon and a high near 89. Thursday night, showers and thunderstorms likely overnight with a low around 72. And Friday, July 10th, showers and thunderstorms are likely, especially in the morning, with a high near 87 degrees. And Friday night, showers and thunderstorms likely overnight once again with a low around 70 degrees. You've been listening with Lauren for today's Southern Indiana weather.

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1: Tiffany is in Spokane. Hi, Tiffany. How are you?
10: Good. Grateful to be on. Thanks for having me.
1: Certainly. How can we help?
10: I am struggling through baby step number 3. It feels like I'm no longer winning, if that makes sense. How do I keep going?
1: How much debt did you pay off?
10: $24,000.
1: How long did that take?
10: Just over. About 8 months. Okay. Once I got serious.
1: Wow, that's pretty cool.
10: Yeah,
1: okay, and how much are you trying to save in your baby step 3 emergency fund?
10: I am a single mom, so I'm trying to save 4 or 5 months or up to 6 months, somewhere over three, so about...
1: How much money?
10: Like $9,000. Like $9,200.
1: Okay, you want $9,000, but you did $24,000 in how many months?
10: Eight.
1: Which means yep. that if we use that math, you would have this done in four. What has changed?
10: It feels like, I think it's because paying other people's, you get those wins, and I feel like paying myself, I know it sounds like a
1: No, but mathematically, has anything changed?
10: No, absolutely not.
1: Okay, well, just you just need to emotionally treat it like a debt then.
10: Yeah, I guess so, huh?
1: Yeah, I've got to do, you know, what, you're right, I agree with you. Knocking off the smallest debt to the largest debt, debt snowball gives you a feedback loop. And it keeps you motivated and it keeps you moving.
10: Right.
1: And it's easier to do something. Pain avoidance is more motivating than pleasure seeking.
10: Right.
1: Those are the two things that motivate us. But pain avoidance is more motivating than pleasure seeking. Both things motivate humans. But this is the saving side is pleasure seeking. Wealth building is pleasure seeking. And it's not as, it doesn't activate the desperation centers of the brain, if there is such a thing.
2: Yeah, it's less gratifying. I see Baby Step 3 as a financial purgatory. You're not quite building for the future. You're not quite paying. It doesn't have that, like, water pistol through hell vibe. You're just sort of, like, stacking the acorns for the winter ahead. And so it doesn't
10: right.
2: feel like you're doing anything in the moment. But what you're really doing is you are buying yourself a never-go-into-debt-again insurance plan. And insurance is not sexy. It is meant to be boring, but think about that. You're building a fortress between you and a payment ever again. That's powerful.
10: True.
2: That gets me excited.
10: Yeah.
1: So
10: yeah, that's you're right. Yeah. When I finished Baby Step 2, I was like, oh, I can't wait. And then I'm like, oh, it's kind of anticlimactic. Because
1: yeah,
10: you're like, yay, waiting for the fireworks to go off. And then it's like, oh, what? How do I keep going?
2: No one's cheering you on when you add a little bit of money to that high yield savings account.
10: No, absolutely.
1: You know, you don't
10: absolutely.
1: Get to give the finger to Citibank. You know, it's just, it's not as fun.
10: No,
1: you know?
10: It really isn't.
1: So I agree with you on all that. But now that we've intellectually said all that out loud, then what we do is we use our intellect to activate our will and say, all right, will, we're going to be emotional about this and get it behind us. This is a rip the Band-Aid off thing. I'm going to take a deep breath and dive to the bottom of the pool. Here we go. And I'm going to knock this thing out right now, and I'm going to treat it with the same intensity, even though it doesn't. Naturally, the intensity doesn't naturally come. I'm going to manufacture it as an act of my intellect.
10: Gotcha. Okay. Saying it out loud makes me feel better.
1: And, but what, let me reiterate, and George, what George and I both said, what you're experiencing is very normal, but that doesn't mean you want to cave into it.
10: And that's why I wanted to ask, because I'm like, what? How do I stay motivated? I don't want to lose it. I don't want to lose this, you know, intensity, but when it every month that it's like, ugh, it's barely moving.
1: Yeah.
10: I don't know. Okay.
1: I'm not a natural saver, so saving that up for me was hard. But I kept saying, okay, I'm going to turn an emergency into an inconvenience by having this.
10: Oh, okay. That's,
1: and I'm going to have an insurance
2: just
1: policy
2: take all
1: between,
2: the power
1: me,
2: away.
1: Between me and the stupid world out there that seems to have its claws out after me half the time.
2: When you remember the chaos that has ensued when you had an emergency when you were broke, you just remove all the power from that. Once you have an emergency fund, you go, you don't get a say.
1: And it's amazing. When you're broke, your life looks like a country song. Everything's an emergency. Like every stinking thing that comes up. The dog gets a hangnail. It's an emergency. I mean, everything is an emergency, you know? But all of a sudden, when you got $10,000 and no debt and room in your budget, it takes a different thing to qualify under the emergency category.
2: And you tend to actually have less emergencies because you're doing proper maintenance on stuff. You can cash flow a lot of these things.
1: Get a nicer car. Yeah.
2: Yeah, when you're broke, you're just desperate at every level. And so I feel you, Tiffany. It is a slog to get through.
1: Michael's in Houston. Hey, Michael, what's up?
8: Hey, Dave, how's it going?
1: Better than I deserve. How can we help?
8: Hey, so I am 20 years old. My girlfriend is 19, and we've been together for 4 years. And she talks to me every day about getting married. And I love that girl. I want to marry her, but I don't quite feel ready. Am I being unfair to her?
1: You were 16 when this started, right?
8: Yes, sir.
1: So this is like high school sweethearts?
8: Yes, sir.
1: Okay. Does she have a job?
8: Yes, we actually work together. We're both insurance agents.
1: You're a 19 and a 20-year-old insurance agent.
8: Yes, sir.
1: How long have you been doing that?
8: So, right after I graduated, I started working this job, and I got a few promotions. So now I'm a little higher up in the company, and I'm doing I'm going to community college at the same time. So I've been doing this since I graduated in 2024.
1: What do you make?
8: Right now, I'm making $40,000 a year plus monthly commissions, and I also have room to grow.
1: Monthly commissions amount
8: to
1: what?
8: I just got promoted, so I only got one commission bonus so far, and that was about $700 last month.
1: Okay. Are you living at your parents' house?
8: Yes, sir, I am.
1: Is she living at her parents' house?
8: No, she's living on her own, actually.
1: What does she make?
8: She makes
1: $30,000. Okay. All right. How much debt do you each have?
8: We both have no debt, luckily. We've been very blessed. And I've been listening to you. I made her read Total Money Makeover, so.
1: And what does she say about all that stuff?
8: She says, I don't like that guy.
1: Mm-hmm. Okay.
8: But she knows it's good advice, so I listen to the show about every day. I love it all.
1: Yeah, but is she going to be a... it's not the guy that matters. I couldn't give a crap whether she likes me or not. But the if she's not, if you guys are not aligned on how you're going to handle your money when you get married, then you're not ready to get married.
8: We're aligned. We've had countless conversations.
1: I'm confused why she read the Total Money Makeover and hated it. If you're aligned,
8: She liked the book, but I tried to get her to listen to the podcast, but I think she might think you're a little too stern, but that's exactly what I like to hear, though.
1: Mm-hmm. Yeah.
2: Well, the tone versus the principles is what we're trying to get after here. Does she actually believe in the principles? Mm-hmm. When you guys talk about money, is it we want to continue living debt-free, we want to build wealth for the future, we don't want debt to be a part of that, we want to do it wisely, without a lot of risk?
8: Yes. Absolutely, yes. We are 100% aligned on that fact.
2: And where's the pressure coming from where she's talking about marriage every single day?
8: She likes me a lot, I guess. And I like her a lot, too. I think she's just ready to start our life together.
1: Okay. Are you guys, by chance, involved in a good church?
8: Yes, sir. Okay. We are.
1: I think the two of you sit down with some of your pastors and get some counsel there as to emotionally and spiritually whether you all are ready to be married. I don't hear any reason not to be married other than you're very young. But I was just a little bit older than you when I got married. So I was 21, and I've been married 45 years.
2: But Dave was a very mature 21-year-old. You looked older than you do today, Dave. There's some 30-year-olds that aren't as mature as you at 21. Think about that.
1: I think you're saying I was a nerd. I think I just called a nerd by George of
2: that
1: all
2: hurts.
1: People.
2: I finally hurt his feelings, guys.
1: Wow.
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11: Wheels, taxes, and residents back on their financial heels. I'm John Herrick. You're listening to Network Indiana. People who live and drive in Marion County will pay more next year. The City County Council approved a vehicle fee increase Monday night. Ryan Hedrick reports.
12: Councilor Andy Nielsen says the fee increase is necessary to secure $50 million in state matching funds for road and infrastructure projects.
13: Constituents that I'm talking to, they're paying for this one way or another, right? And so what we're doing is we are reducing the probability this is going to be happening in the future.
12: Most people who register a car will pay an extra $100, while those who fall under the county wheel tax could pay $240. The new fees start January 1 of 27. Ryan Hedrick, Network Indiana.
11: The council also rejected a proposal to tighten weekend curfew restrictions for 17-year-olds. Johnette Cruz reports.
14: While some leaders at the city council meeting held Monday night pushed for the change, others noted curfew expansion is only a small piece of the puzzle.
15: This is effectively given the tools to the officers and making sure that we're giving them that ability to have that level of accountability. I don't think this is going to solve the problem of crime in Indianapolis by itself. I think there's a big accountability problem in a lot of different areas.
14: That's Indianapolis City County Councilor Michael Paul Hart. Because the proposal failed, 17-year-olds can still legally stay out until 1 a.m. on Fridays and Saturdays. Johnette Cruz, Network Indiana.
11: The Indiana gas average today, $3.06 a gallon, according to AAA. That's down 12 cents from this time last week. The 19-month-old child that died in Lawrence on Monday has been identified as Adrian Douglas Breed Jr. Breed was found in a nearby retention pond and did not survive. And a $50,000 winning Powerball ticket was sold at Monday night's drawing in Martinsville. The Hoosier Lottery says it was purchased at Martinsville Mart 1 on East Morgan Street. It matched 4 out of 5 numbers along with the Powerball. The Powerball jackpot for Wednesday night, July 8th, is an estimated $434 million. This is Network Indiana.
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1: Michelle is in Cleveland, Ohio. Hi, Michelle. How are you?
5: Oh, I'm great. How are you guys?
1: Better than I deserve. What's up?
5: I have a question around retirement. I'm 61 years old. I make 37, 44 monthly. I have, my home is paid off. All my bills are paid off. And I kind of have extra money. Now I'm putting money in my Roth. I have a $500,000 401k. I have $7,000 in HSA. And I'm just building my Roth up right now. I only have $3,000 in there, but I'm
1: okay, the
5: maxing that out.
1: Is, the $3,700 a month is Social Security?
5: No. I'm working. I'm 61 years old. I'm working.
1: Yeah, okay. You said you're 61. Okay. I heard that. Yeah, okay.
5: Yeah, right. Sorry.
1: So that's okay. So your question's what?
5: So I'm looking forward towards retirement, and I feel like I don't have a pension or anything, so I was thinking about investing in something that I could make money at, and I was looking at an Airbnb situation. I just wanted your opinion on those.
2: Mm-hmm. Well, have you ever had dreams of running a tiny hotel?
5: Yes.
2: Really?
5: I actually have.
2: You love that idea of changing the sheets and dealing with all the issues and the damage and the wear and tear from the party. That excites you.
5: Well, yeah. I don't know how bad you're making it sound worse. I didn't think that all through.
2: I'm just kind of, I'm playing it up a little bit. But Airbnb has been marketed on social media as this, like, get-rich-quick hack, and you'll make 20 grand a month if you just do this. And the truth is, it's a lot of work. There's a lot of risk. There's a lot of vacancy and issues to deal with. And your money might be better off put into the stock market if you're trying to make, quote, passive income.
5: Mm-hmm.
1: This is not passive at all.
5: No.
1: You're running a hotel.
5: Yeah, I know that. I know, but I'm looking also for something to keep me busy in retirement. I'm not going to travel the world. I don't do that stuff, so I guess I'm a little worried about being bored.
1: Well, I think you do what you want to do. In real estate, there is a spectrum from a hassle spectrum. And along the hassle spectrum goes the income. And so the higher the hassle and the more garbage and trash and weird people you have to put up with, the higher your rent. Okay, so let me give you an example.
5: Mm-hmm.
1: Some of the best rate of return on real estate is owning a trailer park. Fabulous return on investment, cash on cash. But you're running a trailer park.
5: Right.
1: Hello. Okay, I owned a bunch of lower income property, and in my 20s, some of it was weekly rentals, about as close to Airbnb as you could have in those days. But it wasn't really they move in and out weekly; it's they paid weekly because they were irresponsible, so they didn't snort it or drink their paycheck over the weekend. They gave it to me on Friday, and that way they kept a place to live. And the weekly rentals were high hassle. Friday afternoon, lining up at the door of the office, paying us their weekly rentals. And we made seriously good money because we're renting it for 25, 30% more than we'd rented it for by the month. But we had a lot of hassle because mm-hmm. of the type of clientele we were dealing with there. I mean, we're having to keep people from running prostitution and drug rings out of our houses, you know. It was a constant pain in the butt. Now, that's on one end of the spectrum. All the way over on the other end of the spectrum, you could buy a warehouse. It's called a triple net lease where they pay the utilities, they pay the taxes, they pay the insurance, and they send you a rent check that's much smaller. But you will never do anything except look up in the mailbox and see a rent check. They do the maintenance. You don't do anything. But you don't make nearly as much return on investment on a warehouse as you do on an Airbnb, but the Airbnb will work your butt off. You turn yourself into a maid changing sheets after a bachelorette party.
5: Mm-hmm.
1: No, thank you.
5: Okay.
2: The other part I'm seeing here,
1: Michelle, I'm going to find a different side hustle.
2: I don't see the money to even buy the Airbnb in these numbers.
1: Yeah, where are you going to pay? How are you going to pay for it?
5: Oh, yeah, no, I'm not doing this right away. It's just, I'm trying to think of, you know.
1: Okay, I would buy some rental real estate if you want to buy some real estate and pay cash for it later on when you're ready to do this. If you did it 6 or 7 years from now, maybe you got $1 million, your half million has turned into at that point, and maybe you put $300,000 or $400,000 into a rental property, and that's part of your deal. And if you want something to do, just go open a small business. Have a side hustle.
2: That you can solve that you're the boredom without all of this.
1: Yeah. I personally, I'm just not a fan of the Airbnb. I think it's overhyped, overdone.
2: Well, the numbers are now showing there's an oversupply and not enough demand.
1: Well, in some areas, there's been legislation come out to stop them from happening.
2: Because your neighbors don't want
1: to allow you
2: to
1: run a hotel in the middle of a neighborhood because it's not zoned for it. And they're stopping it in some areas. So people that bought a house got a big old payment on it because TikTok told them to be an Airbnb landlord. Then now they're screwed. So now I'm not a fan. I'm not a fan. I if somebody wants to do that, and that's you ought to do 10 of them, and you ought to just hire 4 maids that work for you and 3 repairmen, and you plan on being over there every week and plan on have the cops on speed dial, and then you've got your Airbnb ready, set, go, and that's what you're dealing with.
2: TikTok doesn't tell you that part.
1: The neighbors are going to call you. They're going to go, hey, the freaking music over there, hello, it's cranked up again. This is not a rock venue. It's a house. This is the kind of stuff you're going to deal with all the freaking time. Not a fan. Not a fan.
2: I've seen a lot of these videos, Dave, and I know exactly where Michelle got this from because people send me these videos saying, what do you think about this? And it's some couple going, we retired and we don't work anymore. We just own 17 Airbnbs and here's our numbers. We make $1 million a month and you can buy our course and we'll show you how to do it. So that's how
1: these people
2: are making
1: $1 million a month. Why are you selling a course?
2: That's the big question mark, everyone. Well, at least I have, not everyone.
1: And the course is only $3,000. So
2: it's a deal.
1: I'm going to sidestep my $1 million income and I'll go over here and make sure for $3,000 I'm distracted.
2: This is a warning.
1: Untrue. Yeah, lied. You just lied.
2: They're selling you a dream.
1: A nightmare.
2: That's it.
1: Keep you up nights.
2: Mm-hmm.
1: Michael's in Miami. Michael, what's up?
3: Hi, Dave. Thank you for taking my call. I have an interesting dilemma. I'm trying to get some advice. Interesting thing is I work for a credit union, so I'm kind of thinking about what I would do. I recently moved from Jacksonville, Florida to Miami. I sold a house. It was free and clear. I didn't have any debts. And I bought a condominium here in Miami. Obviously, the lifestyle is a little bit higher, and the condo that I bought was $600,000. I have a mortgage right now of $154,000 because that's what was left after I sold my house in Jacksonville. Mm-hmm. And I'm contemplating whether or not I should pay the mortgage off with my investments, even though I would be paying taxes and capital gains on those.
1: 100%. I do it by nightfall.
3: Okay.
1: I've never had anybody, and there's people that hate Dave Ramsey for almost everything. I mean, there's entire websites devoted to hating me. No one has ever complained that paid off their mortgage because I told them to. I've never had anybody call me back and go, oh, you're just so dumb, Dave. I've never heard that. They gripe at me about everything else. The Airbnb call we just got, we'll get hate mail for days from that, from some of you people that are all twisted up about that. Okay, that's fine. Get in line. But no one ever bothers us when we tell people to pay off their mortgage, man. I've never got anybody that said, don't do it. Dave's crazy. He doesn't know what he's talking about. I paid off my mortgage, and then I went broke.
2: It can't
1: happen
2: mathematically.
1: Said no one ever.
2: Now, the key is, it sounds like he has non-retirement investments.
1: Yep.
2: And he can sell those. Now, hopefully it's long-term capital gains, which is going to be much lower than the short-term capital gains, tax at ordinary income.
1: I'm sure it is.
2: If that's the case, do the math. You go, okay, it's 15% of whatever the gain is. I'll pay $20,000 and never have a mortgage again.
1: The other thing is this, Michael. The fact that you asked this question on a nationally broadcast podcast with 30 million people listening in tells me you desperately want to pay it off and you just wanted somebody to tell you to do it. Do it.
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4: 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On the field last night, All-Star festivities in the Prospect League, the Home Run Derby. That's former Jasper Wildcat and current DuBois County Bomber Braden Gisler going through the paces in the first round. Two home runs. He would advance to see the second round. Three home runs in said round, yet not qualifying for the finals last night. The Aviators' Gabe Boyd would earn the hardware 18 total home runs last night after the final. The East-West All-Star game will be played tonight for DuBois County. Pitcher Luke Holbrook, designated hitter and former Southridge Raider Hudson Allen, and catcher John D. Gregorio representing DuBois County. Tonight's East versus West game, that's at 7:05 Eastern time through Prospect League TV. More in baseball news from Evansville Courier and Press and Kyle Soakland. One of the oldest baseball stadiums in the country will undergo a major change. Bossy Field was approved to receive synthetic playing turf by the EVSC during its school board meeting on Monday. The project, set at $2.1 million, will get started after the Evansville Otters season, potentially in October. In the World Cup, the run comes to an end for the United States, ousted 4-1 by Belgium. Two more matches in spots into the quarterfinals available today. Argentina, Egypt, the noon game on Fox, Colombia, and Switzerland, then at 4 from Vancouver. In the major leagues, the Cardinals get the Brewers. A split doubleheader begins at 2:15, game two tonight, 7:45, both in English on 98.5, Spanish on 99.1. The Cubs traveling to Baltimore. The White Sox host the Red Sox, and Cincinnati gets Philadelphia. Chris Norton for WITZ.
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1: So 2 years ago, for the first time, George and I did an event called Investing Essentials, and we unpacked my personal playbook on investing, and that includes why I don't invest in some things, for instance, Airbnb, like we just talked about, and but other real estate that I do invest in, and why and how I choose that, and other things like mutual funds and why I do those and why I don't do other things. And we get into the detail, and George is really good at unpacking some of that stuff as well. We're going to do our third one ever. We've only done it a couple times. September 1st and 2nd, it's a virtual two-night event, Investing Essentials. It's the only place you get this information. We're going to go through the basics on investing for just a minute, and then we're going to go deep dive into this stuff. Tickets are $199. This year, we're going to unpack some stuff. We were just working on it earlier today. We're going to unpack some stuff on estate planning and some stuff on legacy and a few things like that that you guys have requested, because one of the things we always talk about around here, and people love to use that as their motivation, is why am I doing all these things so that I can change my family tree?
2: And what does that mean? We're going to get into the nitty-gritty, nerdy details. If you've ever wanted Dave, you know, with the formulas and the spreadsheets, this is your chance to really nerd out and learn some things.
1: Nerd Dave. There we go. Hey, RamseySolutions.com/events. Tickets are $199 September 1st and 2nd. Investing Essentials. Or you can click the link in the show notes if you're on podcast or YouTube. Lloyd's in Waco, Texas. Hi, Lloyd. How are you?
6: Hi, Dave. I'm doing very well. Thank you.

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3: Students who can read by the end of third grade are 35% more likely to graduate. 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
7: Today is Tuesday, July 7th, and here is your Southern Indiana weather forecast. Partly sunny skies are expected throughout the day today, with a high near 86 degrees. Overnight tonight, mostly cloudy skies expected with a low around 70. Tomorrow, Wednesday, July 8th, partly sunny skies with chances of showers in the afternoon and a high near 86. Tomorrow night, mostly cloudy skies expected overnight with a low around 68. This has been your Southern Indiana weather.
8: Juan es patrocinado por Sell Ford Free Wells Realty en Jasper, la compañía de compra y véndeme a mí de a gratis. 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
0: WIDZ and W256DA Jasper, transmitiendo en vivo desde su garage, donde tiene su puestecito de paletas al lado de la corte. 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
8: Hi, this is Kate Gray. I'm your teen miss. 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The DuBois County 4-H Fair is just around the corner. 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
9: Today is Tuesday, July 7th, and here is your Southern Indiana weather forecast. Partly sunny skies are expected throughout the day today, with a high near 86 degrees. Overnight tonight, mostly cloudy skies expected with a low around 70. Tomorrow, Wednesday, July 8th, partly sunny skies with chances of showers in the afternoon and a high near 86. Tomorrow night, mostly cloudy skies expected overnight with a low around 68. This has been your Southern Indiana weather.
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